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1: Iñaki Echevarria Huarte, an applied physicist at the University of Navarra in Spain, was studying whether people maintain a certain distance between one another while walking when he noticed something strange. Across some 40 experiments, most of his participants spontaneously veered to the left. Although this observation had nothing to do with his original research, it piqued his curiosity. This was the first signal that something weird was happening, Echevarria Huarte said.
0: 스페인 나바라 대학의 응용 물리학자인 에체베라 우아르테는 사람들이 걸을 때 서로 일정 거리를 유지하는지에 대해서 연구하던 중이었습니다. 그런데 이상한 점을 발견합니다. 약 40차례에 걸쳐 실험에서 대부분의 참가자들이 자연스럽게 왼쪽으로 방향을 트는 것을 발견한 겁니다. 이런 관찰 결과는 원래 연구 주제와는 무관했지만 그의 호기심을 자극했습니다. 에체베라 우아르테 박사는 그때를 가리켜서 뭔가 이상한 일이 일어나고 있다는 첫 번째 신호였다고 회상합니다. Right, so this person is an applied physicist, 응용 물리학자. And initially what they wanted to know was the distance between people. You know, if they maintain sort of personal distance, as they say in the West, and you know, maybe not in the East. But then they actually observe something way more interesting, and it's the direction in which people turned.
1: So it was by pure coincidence that they
0: Yes.
1: stumbled upon this sort of finding.
0: And what was the finding?
1: That people veer left, right? Veer, meaning suddenly sort of changing directions in one way, right?
0: 방향을 틀다, 바꾸다 할때 veer를 쓰는데요. 여기서 이제 왼쪽으로 오니까 veer to the left.
1: Often in, if you have a traffic accident, you can say a car veered left off the road or something, right?
0: Exactly. 차가 이렇게 방향을 확 바꾸면은 그것도 veering이죠. So this piqued his curiosity.
1: This is a good word here, pique, and it's spelled P-I-Q-U-E, meaning you're sort of stimulating your curiosity or your interest, and it's used as an expression like this, to pique your interest.
0: Pique your interest. 호기심을 자극하다. 다음 단락 가보겠습니다.
1: He and his colleagues assumed there must be a straightforward explanation. Perhaps the layout of the room, for example, was subtly directing people to list to the left. They began what they thought would be a simple investigation to find the answer. 5 years later, Echevarria Huarte and his colleagues have exhausted most of their hypotheses and are no closer to solving the mystery. But what they have found, as reported Wednesday in the journal Nature Communications, is a striking innate tendency for people across demographics, cultures, and conditions to veer in a counterclockwise direction.
0: 자, 그와 동료들은 이 현상에 대해서 분명 간단한 해명이 있을 거라고 가정했습니다. 예를 들어, 혹시 방의 구조가 사람들의 시선을 미묘하게 왼쪽으로 유도하고 있는 건 아닐까? 그런 거였죠. 그들은 답을 찾기 위해 처음에는 단순한 조사가 될 거라 예상했던 연구를 시작했는데요. 그리고 5년이 지난 지금, 에체베이라 후에르테 박사와 동료들은 대부분의 가설을 다 검토해 봤지만, 이 수수께끼를 푸는 데는 여전히 한 발짝도 다가서지 못하고 있습니다. 대신 이들이 발견한 것은 이번에 학술지 네이처 커뮤니케이션즈에 실린 것과 같이 인구 통계학적 특성, 문화, 상황 모두 불문하고 사람들이 반시계 방향으로 방향을 튼다는 놀랍고도 타고난 경향이었습니다. 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
1: So there must be some sort of complicated thing going on, right? If something's straightforward, it means it's to the point.
0: Very clear, very easy, but there is no straightforward explanation to why people veer to the left.
1: They're veering, or they're, as he described here,
0: Listing?
1: listing to the left, right? As a verb, right? List. And you hear this with ships a lot. When they tilt to one side, it says that it means that they're listing or they're changing their direction into that side.
0: 그래요. 방향을 바꾸다라는 또 다른 동사입니다. 아까 veer가 나왔는데 이번에는 listing이라고 해서 list, list. 그 단어는 맞는데 의미가 좀 달라요.

0: drilled into us?
1: Yeah. If something's drilled into someone, you're sort of repeating something, right, until they remember it very deeply, very well.
0: Yeah, exactly.
1: Yeah.
0: 우리도 모르게 주입된 게 있지 않을까요? 그래서 주입시키다, drill something into someone. 근데 아닌 것 같다는 거죠. Maybe something is at play, but now we know that no, nothing.
1: Yeah.
0: Nothing is at play.
1: No.
0: What does at play mean?
1: Yeah, if something's at play, it means that there's some sort of factor or force that's sort of influencing a situation, right? It means it is... in play, it's active.
0: Yeah.
1: Right?
0: 작용한다는 뜻이에요.
1: Yeah.
0: 그래서 is something at play? 무언가 우리가 모르는 게 작용하고 있는 걸까요? No. It looks like nothing is at play because people in Japan, they drive on the opposite side of people in Spain. They walk on the opposite side. And yet when you tell them to randomly turn, they turn counterclockwise.
1: Yeah. Oh. Something else is happening here.
0: Yeah, what yeah. is it?
1: Right.
0: 자, 다음 단락에서는 이번 연구에 대한 다른 학자들의 평가 들어보겠습니다.
1: Enrico Ronchi, who models emergency evacuations at Lund University in Sweden and was not involved in the research, said the findings open up many new interesting avenues in the field of crowd dynamics. He would be interested to see, for example, whether the counterclockwise bias holds up among people with disabilities or in emergency evacuations. Carol Basick, an applied mathematician at the Massachusetts Institute of Technology, who was also not involved in the research, said the new findings challenges our understanding of human locomotion. The counterclockwise bias may have far-reaching consequences for everyday pedestrian traffic, but we simply have not looked for them yet, he said.
0: 스웨덴 룬드 대학교에서 비상 대피 시나리오 모델을 연구하고 있고 이번 연구에는 참여하지 않은 론치 교수는 이번 연구 결과가 군중 역학 분야에 새롭고 흥미로운 여러 가능성을 열어준다고 말했습니다. 예를 들어서 장애를 가진 사람들의 경우나 비상 대피 상황에서도 이런 시계 반대 방향 편향이 변함없이 나타나는지 확인해보고 싶다는 거죠. 이번 연구에 참여하지 않은 매사추세츠 공과대학 응용수학자인 바시크는 이 새로운 연구 결과가 인간의 이동 방식에 대한 우리의 이해에 도전장을 내민다면서 이렇게 말했습니다. 반시계 방향으로 움직이는 경향은 일상적인 보행자 통행에 광범위한 영향을 미칠 수도 있는데 우리는 그냥 그 영향을 아직 제대로 살펴보지 못한 것 같다. 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Interesting avenues have been... mentioned here?
1: Yeah, an avenue, when you talk about a street, it's basically a road, right? So in this case, if you're talking about interesting avenues, it means different options, possibly, yeah. different roads.
0: Mm-hmm. 여러 가지 방안, 길. So interesting avenues have been opened up in the academic field.
1: Yeah.
0: And how about bias holding up?
1: Yeah, if something holds up, in this case, we're talking about a scientific theory or a hypothesis. That means it remains valid, right? But normally when you say something holds up, you're remaining strong or effective.
0: 네, bias는 어떤 편향을 얘기하고 있죠. 그러니까 왼쪽으로 이렇게 도는 그런 경향. 그게 people with disabilities, 장애를 가진 분들과 emergency evacuations, 비상 대피를 해야 하는 상황에서도 유효한지, hold up 하는지 궁금하다. 뭐 이런 얘기도 나왔고요. And all of this could have far-reaching consequences.
1: Yeah, so if something's far-reaching, far-reaching, it means there's a wide range of effects or influence to something.
0: 지대한 영향을 가져올 수도 있겠다. This could have far-reaching consequences. All right, and it's time for a song break. We're going to listen to Hadaway, What is Love?

0: as they see fit.
1: Yes, and if you do something as you see fit, it means in the way that you want to, in the way that you think is right. And this can either be a very good thing or a very bad thing, depending on the context.
0: Now, I'm going to do whatever I see fit.
1: Well, you are the boss.
0: Well, no, I was just giving an example, though.
1: Oh, sorry.
0: I can't do anything that I... Well, some things.
1: As a parent, yes, for example, you do raise your child, mm-hmm, or raise your children as you see fit.
0: Mm.
1: This is in the privacy of your own home. You make the choices as to what time they go to bed or what,
0: yep,
1: they have for dinner or when they do their homework. Mm. You're raising them as you see fit.
0: As somebody sees fit. 그러니까 내가 정하는 대로, as I see fit. 만약에 네가 마음대로, 네가 원하는 대로, as you see fit.
1: 네.
0: 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Teachers can design their philosophy courses as they see fit. But they have to dip into a big list of philosophers.
1: Yes, and that doesn't mean that they have to study and read every single one of them. If you dip into something, you take a little bit of it, or you watch a little bit of it, or you read a little bit of it. For example, if you're reading a book of quotations, I don't think you'd read it from cover to cover in one sitting. You dip into it. Take a quotation here, the next day dip into it again, take another one there.
0: Exactly. Dip. 우리 뭐 과자나 나초 같은 거 이게 뭔가 찍어서 먹을 때도 dip 한다고 네. 하잖아요. 그런 것처럼 이 철학 수업을 어떻게 구성하는지는 재량껏 하지만 거기에는 반드시 이제 철학자들에 대한 이론이 들어가기는 해야 돼요. 근데 그걸 또 너무 거기에만 100% 비중을 맞춰서 할 필요는 없고 살짝 이렇게 발 담그듯이 뭐 조금이라도 소개를 좀 하면 됩니다. 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What counts most, so what's the most important thing, is students must be able to understand ideas and grasp ideas.
1: Yes, like with grapple and dissect, I want to go back to the physical first. So if we physically grasp something, we grab it in our hand and we hold onto it. And it's the same thing with an idea. It's not just that you hear the idea, it's that you take that idea and you let it sit with you, that you let yourself process through the meaning of it. So if we grasped a concept or grasped an idea, we haven't just learnt it, we haven't just memorized it, we actually understand what it means.
0: To grasp something. This is spelt G-R-A-S-P, and it means you hold on to it, you completely understand it.
1: Yes.
0: 완전히 이해한다, 파악한다가 grasping something입니다. 그래서 이 철학자들의 이론을 그냥 줄줄이 읊는 게 목표가 아니고요. 이런 컨셉을 파악하는 게 중요하다. 그리고 스스로 생각할 수 있게 하는 것이 핵심이라고 볼 수 있겠죠. 자, 아까도 말씀드렸다시피 이 철학 시험이 프랑스인들에게는 일종의 통과 의례이다 보니까 거의 누구나 자신의 학창 시절 철학 시험 성적을 기억하고 있다고 합니다. 이게 20점 만점이더라고요. 그렇죠? 자, 이야기 한번 들어볼까요?
1: The philosophy course is widely considered the most difficult of a student's final year. The average grade in 2025 was 10.8 out of 20, 2.3 points below the general grade point average. The day of the exam, many around the country reminisced, often ruefully, about their own experience. For me, it was an incredible revelation, Jeffrey, the education minister, said. His press secretary mumbled that he had been hopeless in the class and graduated with just an 8. The police officer outside said she had also failed the exam, which is why she went into policing. The grade is taken very personally, Worms said. It evaluates you for thinking about life's deepest questions. When he tells cab drivers his profession, they invariably share what mark they got in the class, he said. If you are not able to explain the meaning of life, who are you?
0: 철학 과목은 프랑스 고등학생들의 졸업학년 과정에서 가장 어려운 과목으로 널리 알려져 있습니다. 2025년의 평균 점수는 프랑스 전국적으로 20점 만점에 10.8점

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And that was a look at Tuesday's news coverage. And with that, we come to the end of the show today. Our final song is by Spin Doctors. It's Two Princes. I hope you have a great Saturday. As always, join us again same time, same place. See you in 22 hours.

0: see. 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Yeah.
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0: yes,
1: 거.
0: Yes, that's okay. how you can think of it. Easily, right. mm-hmm. easily. Mm-hmm. And so basically we are now called emerging market okay. and we want to be known as a developed market.
1: Right.
0: Okay. So we're right in the middle because mm-hmm. right below us is called the frontier market. Mm-hmm. Mm-hmm. So we're trying to get there. But what they're saying is that they still believe that, you know, there are certain restrictions on mm-hmm. offshore trading of the yuan and market accessibility have not been fully resolved.
1: Right.
0: So there are still a few issues that need to be addressed. They're like, we're not ready. You're right. not ready.
1: 이 마켓의 그러니까 약간 페이즈 같은 거가 프론티어 마켓이 있고 지금
0: yes. And right? then
1: and
0: we
1: then,
0: have
1: and the emerging and developed가 있는데 developed로 가려고 노력은 하고 있고 뭔가를 바꾸고 싶기는 하지만 이게 문제들이 충분히 해소가 되지 않았다. 그래서 이제 원화의 역외 거래 제한이라든가 시장 접근성 문제들이 이제 해소가 잘 안 되어 있고 그리고 특히 원화 거래 유동성이 또 부족하고 그리고 공매도 재개 이후에 또 새 시장 감시 규정에 대한 부담도 또 지적을 했다고 하고요. 이것저것을 좀 보완해야겠다 yeah. 이런 얘기가 있는 거네요. 오케이, 자, 한 문장씩 표현 살펴보겠습니다.
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0: Well, actually, instead of actually crashing into something, mm-hmm. they encountered okay. a roadblock. Mm-hmm. And so when you think of driving, mm-hmm. sometimes there's construction right. up ahead. Mm-hmm. And in America, you'll have like detour signs, mm-hmm. right? Go that way or this way. So that is, so you're going forward. But there's a roadblock, there's an obstruction, obstacle, mm-hmm. and you need to kind of slow down uh-huh. or change course. Mm-hmm. And basically here in this context, it means that the progress has been kind of stopped, mm-hmm. you know? Like they were hoping developed, and then it's like going and then now we're back, you know, to emerging.
1: You have to somehow figure out how to go around it, or
0: maybe
1: something.
0: A detour and right. and change things and things like that.
1: Okay, so 여기서 roadblock이라고 하는 건 진짜 물론 길에도 난 이렇게 막아두는 그죠 공사 현장이나 이런 난관이 될 수도 있지만, 그러니까 roadblock 말 그대로 말을 길을 막아놓는 곳이 될 수도 있겠지만 진짜 obstacle에 가까운 그런 느낌이네요.
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0: 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Yeah.
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0: Okay. So first of all, the watch list is basically countries that are being monitored mm-hmm. for qualification.
1: Okay.
0: So they have a list of countries to look for. Are they ready for developed market status?
1: Right.
0: Are they not? You know, let's talk about
1: okay.
0: it. Now, the key is they have been left off, which means they have been excluded, not included. They're out.
1: 아, 그러니까 제외된 거네요.
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1: Something is left off or left out. 이렇게 얘기를 하면 떨어져 나가게 된 거네요.
0: Yeah, and there's a feeling of like, here's that inner cool circle, and you're left off.
1: Oh, 뭔가 소외된 느낌.
0: You know? Yeah. I want to be with the cool people, the cool kids, but like... I'm here in the corner.
1: 제가 그랬었죠.
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0: Okay. So that is kind of the feeling of being right. left off the
1: right.
0: list.
1: Mm-hmm.
0: Maybe like invitation. Everybody was invited. You were left off.
1: Uh-huh.
0: Right. So it does feel a bit, you know, it hurts a little bit. It's a little painful.
1: Off가 들어가니까 왠지 거기서 떨어져 나간 느낌이 확실히
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0: Official said ongoing market reform

0: Canada's roster.
1: 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If something is prolific, what does it mean exactly?
0: This is a really great word. Prolific. P-R-O-L-I-F-I-C. If something is prolific, and we usually talk about like artists or writers being prolific, meaning that they produce a lot of material.
1: Okay.
0: So, and usually good, of course, you know, but not only are they good writers, but someone like Stephen King is a prolific writer because I believe like he writes one novel a year or every, like some people it takes 10 years. Okay. That's why he's got so many novels. He can be described as a prolific writer.
1: Okay, 그러니까 prolific 하다는 것은 뭔가 퀄리티도 나타낼 수 있겠지만 넘버가 많다는 거네요.
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1: 많은 거.
0: It's a lot.
1: 아,
0: so,
1: okay.
0: prolific training ground. This is a place where they train a lot of athletes and they are usually successful.
1: Right. Okay. So, prolific training grounds는 인재를 많이 배출하는 곳. 정말 여기서 ground는 ground인 거고요. 그렇죠? 어떤 지역을 얘기를 하겠죠. 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
0: Well, think about urban. Urban probably here, of course, we can compare it to Seoul.
1: Right.
0: Okay.
1: 도시.
0: Yeah. Suburban is the city right next to Seoul. Ilsan is a suburban city.
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0: That's
1: right.
0: Alright,
1: 자 그렇게 돼 있고요. A suburban city west of Toronto that is home이래요. To 누구에게? To a number of players on Canada's roster. Roster는 이 선수 명단을 얘기를 하는 겁니다. 그 선수 명단에 있는 많은 players들에게 home이라고 돼 있나요?
0: Okay, so if something A is home to B, it means that is what they're kind of known for or it is what you can expect. That's their base.
1: Okay.
0: That's where they hang out. Okay, so here, Toronto is home to a number of players, the suburban city, meaning that those players on the soccer Canada soccer teams are based in Brampton.
1: 아 그러면은 뭐 that doesn't necessarily mean that they were born there or anything like that. Then.
0: No, not at all, not at all. And maybe you know they're. Probably if they're training, they live there. But no, it has nothing to do with whether that is your hometown. It just means that that is where it's based or located.
1: Ah, okay. So 여기서 home은 아 이거는 나 여기서 태어나고 I was born and raised here, man. 이런 느낌의 정말 literal 고향을 얘기하는 것이 아니라 그냥 많은 어떤 특정 사람들이 거기에서 본거지를 두고 활동을 하고 있다.
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0: Can I give you a fun fact?
1: Oh, yes, please.
0: Because you lived in New York. New York is home to over 800 languages. It is one of the most linguistically diverse city in the world.
1: How many languages did
0: 800
1: you say?
0: 800 languages.
1: Wow.
0: So it's saying that in New York, this is what you can find.
1: 아, okay. So 뉴욕을 가게 되면 정말 그렇게 다양한 배경을 가진 사람들이 살고 있다. 거기가 본거지다.
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0: Even in the birthplace of ice hockey, soccer is the country's most played sport, according to a recent national survey. One of the most prolific training grounds for the country's young soccer stars is Brampton, Ontario, a suburban city west of Toronto that is home to a number of players on Canada's roster.
1: 네, 노래 듣고 올게요.
0: Let's go ahead and listen to Jeremy Zucker with Come Through.
2: I might lose my mind, waking when the sun's down, riding all these highs, waiting for the come down, walk these streets with me. I'm doing decently, just glad that I can breathe.

0: 영어회화 Level 3 Power English.
1: Welcome to the show, everybody.
0: Hello, everyone. I'm Kristen Cho.
1: And I'm Cameron Word.
0: Happy weekend, everyone.
1: It's Saturday. Did you wake up early today?
0: I did not.
1: Do you like to sleep in a little later on the weekends?
0: Well, I just... Once I wake up, it's hard for me to go back to sleep.
1: Mm-hmm.
0: So I just wake up when I wake up.
1: Oh, you naturally rise.
0: I rise with the sun.
1: What time is that usually?
0: It's usually around 7, 7:30.
1: Okay, that's good.
0: Yeah.
1: Yeah.
0: Yeah. How about yourself? Are you getting up early? I remember you got up super early a long time ago.
1: I usually get up around 6, 6:30.
0: That's pretty early.
1: Yeah.
0: What time do you go to bed?
1: 10:30, 11.
0: Good. You're getting good sleep.
1: It's pretty good.
0: Yeah.
1: Sometimes, you know, Simba, my dog, wakes me up.
0: Mm.
1: I'm fighting with mosquitoes now.
0: Uh-oh.
1: I tell you,
0: mosquitoes.
1: Have you ever, I mean, I'm sure you've had this experience. Mm-hmm. The other day, like 2 a.m., 3 a.m.
0: Yeah, that's when they come.
1: In your ear.
0: Yeah.
1: And
0: yeah.
1: you kind of scare awake. Yeah. Where am I? Ah.
0: And then you want to catch them. You turn the light on. They're gone.
1: They're gone. You can't find them.
0: Can't find them.
1: And then now you're awake.
0: That's right.
1: Right?
0: Yeah. So it's miserable.
1: It is. It is that time of year, I guess.
0: It is. Well, we're talking about staying in bed. But today's article suggests don't stay in bed after the alarm goes off. Why? Why not? That's my question.
1: It's true. It feels so nice to stay in bed after you know, the alarm goes off.
0: Right. Mm. Okay. So we're going to find out why. First, let's look at our expressions today. Make or break.
1: This means something decides if it will be a failure or a success.
0: Mm-hmm.
1: It will make or break it.
0: How about overtime?
1: Overtime means not just the first time it happens, but slowly you will see a change or an effect after it happens many times.
0: Mm-hmm. How about in short?
1: Just in a few words, not many words to describe something.
0: All right, very good. Let's go ahead and listen to our Saturday article.
2: Sleep experts say one morning habit can harm both your energy and your sleep. Staying in bed after the alarm rings. Your body runs on a natural sleep-wake rhythm, and what you do first thing in the morning can make or break your day. Instead of scrolling on their phones,

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Many of them also step outside to get natural light, which helps wake the body up and improves alertness. Over time, these symptoms

0: alarm goes off. Let's see why. 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Staying in bed after the alarm rings. Okay, that can be harmful.
1: Yes.
0: Let's continue. Your body runs on a natural sleep-wake rhythm, and what you do first thing in the morning can make or break your day. Uh-huh. Okay, so our body runs on a natural sleep-wake rhythm. So basically, it's just saying that we have this rhythm. What is this sleep-wake rhythm? It's our power vocab.
1: Yes. First, let's talk about rhythm. We talk about it with music a lot, don't
0: yeah.
1: we? Like the beat, the...
0: Oh, yeah.
1: Yeah?
0: Party in the house.
1: Exactly. But when we're talking about a rhythm in a life sense or a biological sense, mm-hmm. we're talking about the speed or the routine of something. When we talk about a sleep-wake rhythm for ourselves, mm-hmm. it's how our body wakes up and goes to sleep every day, that natural biological routine that our body has.
0: So medically, I think they say circadian rhythm. Which is
1: yeah.
0: similar to this, right? And so basically, what we do in the morning can affect this rhythm in so much that it can make or break your day. So what can it do to your day?
1: It can make your day successful, or it can completely make your day fail, be mm-hmm. awful.
0: Okay.
1: So make or break here. Make means be successful.
0: Right.
1: Break means to fail a lot.
0: Okay.
1: So we do see this entire expression, make or break your day. It will make your day good or it'll make your day awful.
0: And we often see this in a business context as well. This will make or break the contract.
1: Yeah.
0: Or agreement.
1: Well, yeah, this yeah. final negotiation, mm-hmm. this final meeting mm-hmm. will decide if the contract is successful or if, you know, it will fall through.
0: Okay. All right. We'll give you more examples in just a bit. Let's continue.
1: Instead of scrolling on their phones, sleep doctors get moving right away and keep things consistent, even on weekends.
0: Okay. So the problem is if you stay in bed, most likely you are going to reach for your phone.
1: Yes.
0: And you're going to be scrolling,
1: mm-hmm.
0: which is something that I do for a few minutes.
1: Most people do it.
0: Yeah, that is true.
1: Yeah.
0: You want to check on the news, the weather.
1: Yeah.
0: Okay. So, but they're saying that even on the weekends when you do have some time, you shouldn't stay in bed. Because when you work, you got to get out of bed.
1: Yes.
0: Go to work. On the weekends, you're like, oh, I have some time.
1: Just want to dingle-dingle.
0: Yeah, dingle-dingle.
1: Right?
0: Many of them also step outside to get natural light, which helps wake the body up and improves alertness. Yeah, so seeing that morning sun is very important. Let's continue.
1: Over time, these simple habits can go a long way in improving sleep quality.
0: Mm-hmm. So over time is our power expression, other power expression. Over time. So it's kind of hard to know with this word over.
1: Yeah, it is
0: yeah.
1: true. Because in English, we also have the phrase overtime.
0: Yes.
1: As in like in
0: working overtime.
1: Working overtime.
0: Yes.
1: Or in basketball and soccer, I think they're like overtime.
0: Yes.
1: Like after the main time of the game. That is not what we're talking about here. Over space. Time. And this means as time flows,
0: mm-hmm.
1: not one time or not that first second,
0: mm-hmm.
1: but over a significant long amount of time.
0: Okay.
1: You're going to see some type of gradual change.
0: All right. So here, over time, as the time passes, these simple habits can go a long way in improving sleep quality. Okay, so if it helps your sleep quality, why do they use the expression can go a long way?
1: Go a long way in this case means that you are seeing a significant, meaningful change.
0: Mm-hmm.
1: It is not going to completely change or completely get you to your goal,
0: mm-hmm.
1: but it will take you pretty far.
0: Yeah.
1: It will go a long way.
0: Okay, very good. And that is our power pattern today. And the final sentence is, in short, getting

0: waking up quickly and following a regular routine helps your body stay balanced and sleep better. So this is an expression that I used to use often when I would write essays in college.
1: Yes.
0: Okay. So what does this expression in short mean, and why do we use it?
1: It is very much related to the expression in conclusion.
0: Uh-huh.
1: Because what you are doing, you are concluding or you're summarizing what you've said. So we've had an entire article, and now we're going to say the main idea of the article in a few short words.
0: Yes. Okay. All right. Very good. So it looks like we can sleep in, but if we wake up, we want to get out of bed.
1: Yep. Don't stay under those nice warm sheets. Got to get out and
0: that's right.
1: Drag yourself. Get some coffee.
0: Yeah, get some coffee. See some sunlight. Okay, let's go ahead and listen to that article one more time.
2: Sleep experts say one morning habit can harm both your energy and your sleep. Staying in bed after the alarm rings. Your body runs on a natural sleep-wake rhythm, and what you do first thing in the morning can make or break your day. Instead of scrolling on their phones, sleep doctors get moving right away and keep things consistent, even on weekends. Many of them also step outside to get natural light, which helps wake the body up and improves alertness. Over time, these simple habits can go a long way in improving sleep quality. In short, getting up quickly and following a regular routine helps your body stay balanced and sleep better.
0: It's time for Power Note. We're on pages 148 and 49. Make or break something means that something decides whether something will succeed or fail. Do you think this meeting is important?
1: Definitely. It could make or break the deal.
0: Yeah. Okay. So we got to do well at this meeting. Okay. The weather might make or break the event this weekend. So if there's rain or snow, it's going to probably the event will not be as successful.
1: Yes. Mm-hmm. So we often use this when one thing will decide how the bigger picture, the entire thing works out.
0: Mm-hmm.
1: For example, let's say you have a wedding. When you think of a wedding, what is the one thing you think can make or break a wedding?
0: Oh, that's a good...
1: Do you have something?
0: That's a really good question.
1: I have one.
0: Okay, you do. What is it?
1: The cake. If the cake is good, it's a good wedding. If the cake is bad, you need to get remarried. Like, you have the wedding again. We need a good cake for the wedding.
0: Cake is very important. And the couple, they spend a lot of money on the cake.
1: They do. Mm-hmm. You know, it's got to be good.
0: It can't be just like that fake butter. You got to have the real butter, good cream, all of those things. I think in American weddings, music, the DJ, the reception,
1: yes,
0: there's a lot of dancing. I think that can make or break a wedding.
1: It's true. Because the actual ceremony, do you take this woman to be your lovely? There's so much you can do.
0: It's so true.
1: It's all very similar.
0: True.
1: But the music, is it good music?
0: Yeah. And is the food good? Is the cake good? Mm-hmm. All of those things make or break an event.
1: It's so true.
0: Or the wedding.
1: Yeah.
0: Okay.
1: Yeah.
0: Also, I was thinking maybe you have a lot of interviewees for a job, candidates. And then when they decide who is going to get the job or not, like what can make or break this, you know, getting of the job?
1: Oh, yeah. Maybe it's one small thing. Everyone's so qualified.
0: Yeah.
1: So it's
0: personality.
1: Personality.
0: Mm-hmm.
1: They said a really funny joke.
0: Yeah.
1: That like just went really well.
0: Right.
1: They seem like they'll get along with the team.
0: Right. So, I do think that is kind of makes or breaks it.
1: Yeah.
0: Your impression, your personality. Are they social? Will they get along with other people in the company? I think because a lot of people have the same qualifications when they apply for the job. went to a good school, had experience. But I think that kind of makes or breaks it.
1: Yeah. Will you mesh well with the team, as they
0: say? Oh, yes.
1: Mesh meaning like integrate or do well with the other members of the company you're in.
0: Sure. Mm. Okay. How about over time? This means gradually, little by little. And we're talking about not a short time, but, you know, a long time.
1: Yes.
0: Okay. I'm still not comfortable with this job.
1: Don't worry. It will get easier over time.
0: So, Cameron, how much do you think is, how much time is included in that over time?
1: So it does depend on the action. It depends on the subject. Mm. But in this case, over time, I would think months.
0: Yeah.
1: Weeks at the shortest.
0: That's the shortest, right.
1: Yeah.
0: Sometimes it could be years.
1: Right. Yeah.
0: It could be.
1: It can be quite a long time. I don't know if there is a limit on how long it can be, but it can. There is a limit on how short it can be.
0: That's right.
1: So if we're talking about a couple of minutes, I don't think we can use this phrasing over time. Mm-hmm. Yeah.
0: And I do feel, too, even days, like over a few days, that's also is not included in overtime.
1: Mm.
0: Yeah. There needs to be some time in between.
1: Yes.
0: Like a longer period. All right. The company grew to be the biggest in its field over time. This could be 10 years.
1: Decades.
0: Or 30 years.
1: Right.
0: Yeah.
1: Yeah.
0: Yeah. So for a company to, you know, be the biggest in the field, it's going to take a lot of time.
1: Yes.
0: Yeah.
1: And to give an example of how long this can be, you can say something like, the mountain shrunk over time.
0: Yeah.
1: Because, you know, like mountains, they grow really big, and then the rain and the wind slowly tears them down, right? Mm-hmm. Over like thousands and millions of years.
0: Yeah.
1: You can still use this phrase over time for something that long.
0: Totally. All right. Now, if you say in short, it means in conclusion. It's a quick summary. Can you explain what happened?
1: In short, we missed the deadline.
0: Okay. Simple.
1: I'm not going to explain the whole thing. This is the result. This is what happened.
0: This is it. Yeah. So when you say in short, you cannot write like a really long conclusion.
1: No.
0: It has to be short.
1: Yes.
0: Okay. In short, the problem is money. Mm-hmm. It's always money.
1: It's always money.
0: All money is always the root of all problems.
1: It's
0: really true in business, in relationships.
1: Yes.
0: I mean, so many areas.
1: It's true. Mm. It is not. I mean, maybe not everything, but close to everything.
0: Yeah.
1: A lot of things can be solved with money, unfortunately.
0: That's right. Yeah. That is right. Mm. Okay. All right. Our power pattern today is can go a long way. Means
1: that it can be very effective and it will not get you to your end goal, but it might get you close.
0: Okay, how about this? A little perfume can go a long way, which means don't put so much perfume on.
1: Yeah, the small amount of perfume is very effective.
0: Yeah, it has a great impact.
1: Yeah, so don't use a lot.
0: Okay.
1: Open communication can go a long way to maintaining a healthy relationship.
0: Yeah, just talking to each other.
1: It won't be the only thing, but it will help a lot in having a healthy relationship.
0: Yeah. And you do feel like you don't need that much, just a little bit of something.
1: Right.
0: Yeah, nothing too difficult can go a long way. All right. Power Vocab is a sleep-wake rhythm, also known as a circadian rhythm. Do check out the definition on page 150. And please stop by Audio
1: Ohakdang
0: this weekend. All right. Have a great weekend, everyone. And we'll see you next week.
1: Bye-bye.

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Number three. I'm struggling financially right now. I'm having a difficult time with money. I'm struggling right now financially. 요즘 재정적으로 너무 힘들어. 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Hey, if you need help, I've got your back. 도움이 필요하면 말해. 그냥 말만 하세요. 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Hey, if you need help, I've got your back. I've got your back. I will help you. 이런 뜻이 되겠죠? 마지막으로 What if my business fails? 사업을 시작하려고 하는데 두려운 거예요. 망하면 어떡하지? 실패하면 어떡하지? 내 사업이 실패하면 어떡하지? 라는 두려움에 있는 친구한테 어떻게 표현하면 좋을까요? What if my business fails? What if my business fails? You know what? No matter what happens, I've got your back. No matter what happens, I've got your back. 무슨 일이 있어도, no matter what happens, 무슨 일이 있어도 내가 너의 곁에 있을 거니까 걱정하지 마. 내가 도와줄게. 난 항상 네 편이잖아. No matter what happens, I've got your back. What a good friend to have who says, I will help you always. I've got your back always. Okay, now it's your turn. Are you ready to act? 연기할 준비 되셨나요? Reaction, action. I'm really nervous about my first day at work. Action. Don't worry, I've got your back. Don't worry, I've got your back. Good job. Next, they're spreading false rumors about me. Action. I won't let that happen. I've got your back. Don't worry, I've got your back. I got your back, don't worry. Next, I'm struggling financially right now. Action. If you need help, I've got your back. If you need help, I've got your back. Good job. Last one. What if my business fails? Action. No matter what happens, I've got your back. No matter what happens, I've got your back. Great job, everyone. That was magnificent. I've got your back. I will always help you. I am your friend. 내가 널 도와줄게. 걱정 마세요. 내가 있잖아. 난 항상 너의 편이기 때문에 도와줄 거니까 걱정하지 마세요. I've got your back. Now, please remember that emotion is key when you're speaking English always. Please be sure to keep that in mind. Reaction English의 주치였습니다. See you next time.

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Thank you so, so much. 해도 되지만 I can't thank you enough. I thank you so much. 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I can't thank you enough. 이해하셨죠? Now it's your turn to practice with me. Are you ready for reaction action? Don't worry, I covered your hospital bill. Action. I can't thank you enough. I can't thank you enough. Good job. Next, I brought you some homemade food since you've been so busy. Action. Wow, I can't thank you enough. Wow, I can't thank you enough. Good job. Next situation. I recommended you for the position, and they want to hire you. Action. Oh, I can't thank you enough for this opportunity. I can't thank you enough for this opportunity. Wonderful. Next situation, finally. I called the ambulance for your mother. Action. Oh, I can't thank you enough. I can't thank you enough. 네, good job, everyone. 네, 다시 한번 정리를 해드리자면 정말 감사드려도 모자랍니다. 뭐라 감사드려야 할지 모르겠습니다. 너무너무 고마워요 라는 표현을 그냥 thank you so much, thank you very, very much 보다는 I can't thank you enough, I can't thank you enough is the best way to say thank you so much. 네, 지금까지 Real Reaction의 Juch였습니다. See you next time. Thank you.

0: Boy, come in, come in. Have a seat. I was just looking over the floor plans. Tell me, how is the planning for my big 70th coming along?
1: Well, everything is moving along beautifully. We have finalized the premium catering menu. The jazz big band is locked in for the entire evening. The floral arrangements are being prepped. And the final guest list sits right at 300 attendees.
0: Excellent, excellent. But you know, I was thinking last night, a jazz band is nice, but it's a bit predictable. I want to add a mini performance. Can you get Im Young-um or one of those top trot singers for a quick 20-minute gig?
1: Mr. Ham, this event is this upcoming weekend. Trying to book a massive stadium-selling trot singer for a private show on 4 days' notice is incredibly difficult.
0: Bah! Come on! Do your magic! You can do it!
1: I'll call their management, but I mean, I honestly cannot guarantee anything.
0: Look, just try your best. If the actual stars are busy, any decent trot impersonator will do. The name doesn't matter, but there absolutely must be a live performance to get the crowd moving.
1: I suppose we could look into a high-end tribute act. Fine, I reluctantly agree to source a performer and squeeze them into the timeline.
0: Perfect. Oh, and another thing, let's make it a costume party. Everyone loves dressing up.
1: I'm sorry, but it's a bit too late for a change that big. The physical invitations have already been mailed out, and the RSVPs, well, they're finalized. People have already bought their formal wear.
0: Sue, it's 2026. Just blast it out on social media. Use Morse Talk. Send group texts, whatever means you have. Everyone checks their phones. Just tell them it's a masquerade or a historical theme.
1: Well, shifting the entire dress code this late will cause massive confusion among your guests. But if you insist, I'll do my best.
0: Wonderful. Now, for the grand finale, I want to include a live fighting match. Set up an MMA octagon right in the center of the ballroom.
1: Okay, that's something I absolutely cannot do. The event is this weekend once again. The original details are completely finalized, but you keep making massive changes that are impossible to execute. By constantly moving the goalposts like this, you're not only jeopardizing the success of your own party, but you're also putting my professional reputation at risk.
0: Oh, I see what you mean. I'm sorry. I'll try to stop, but the trot concert is a go, right?
1: Yeah, it's a go.
0: Come on, Sue.
1: Oh, demanding much? All right, let's have a look at move the goalposts.
0: Yeah, so imagine if you're playing soccer and suddenly you shoot the ball and somebody moves the goalposts and the ball doesn't go in. It means when you unfairly sort of change the rules or the standards or sort of the conditions after it's already started. You hear this a lot in politics on the news. A politician might say one thing and then they suddenly change the objective and say, oh, that's not what I said. You're moving the goalpost.
1: 그래요. 골대를 옮기다. 말을 바꾸거나.
0: Yeah.
1: 뭐 규칙을 도중에 바꾸거나. 뭐 지금 다이얼로그 같은 경우에는 무언가 계속 전체적인 흐름을 바꾼 거죠. 이 파티 내용을 뭐 전체적으로 트로트 가수도 이제 없었다가 부르자. 그것도
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0: Yes. Right.
1: Where does it come from? Obviously football, I guess.
0: It comes from sports, yeah. In football, rugby, it came in the mid-20th century. People say that the goalposts, of course, are the physical barriers or the metal structures at each end of the net that players have to score on. The top bar is the crossbar, but the goalposts are on the sides. And there's two of them, usually.
1: Exactly.
0: Yeah.
1: 그래요, 진짜 축구에서 온 표현입니다. 골대를 옮기면 어떡하겠어요?
0: Yeah.
1: 축구 경기 중에. 예, 안 되죠.
0: Yeah.
1: 자, 이렇게도 쓸 수 있습니다. It's impossible to hit our project deadlines if management keeps shifting the goalposts every single week.
0: Yeah, so anytime you change the goal or the purpose of something, you can also use this. For example, you know, we finished coding the software, but the client kept moving the goalposts by demanding a complete redesign. So the goal has changed.
1: Yeah, definitely. Yeah. What are some similar expressions?
0: Yeah, you can say, you know, you're shifting the parameters or the rules, right, of something.
1: Mm-hmm.
0: Or just simply saying you're changing the rules of the game.
1: Yeah, 좋아요. Shifting the parameters,
0: mm-hmm.
1: and even changing the rules of the game.
0: Yeah. If you want to go a little further by if you're deceiving someone, you could say you're pulling the rug out from under them, right? That means you're catching somebody off guard by surprise.
1: Pulling the rug out from under someone.
0: Yeah.
1: 오, 다 비슷한 표현이 되겠습니다. 이번 idiom은 move the goalposts였습니다. Let's take a song break. This is Charlotte Nilsson, Take Me to Your Heaven.

0: Hey, let's go home.
1: You didn't even look at the quality. Oh, wait, what about these leather boots? Oh, do you see those over there? Oh, they would look really great with your dark jeans.
2: Yeah, they look fine. Just buy them right now so we can finally leave this place off.
1: You're not having much fun today, are you? Look, honey, look at these ceramic plates. Oh, aren't they gorgeous?
2: Sue, my darling, it's been 3 hours already. We spent an hour on the first floor, another hour on the second floor, and now another hour on the third floor, and you still haven't bought a single thing. What exactly are you looking for?
1: Well, I don't really know. I mean, I have to see everything to know what I need and, you know what I mean?
2: No, Sue, I don't know what you mean. What you just said doesn't make any sense at all.
1: I mean... Most people don't get it, I guess. Shopping is a process. You don't just grab the first thing you see, though.
2: Well, yes, but I can't help but wonder if all this wandering around is necessary. Do you even have a shopping list?
1: Of course I have a shopping list, silly. But most of it is for the food hall in the basement.
2: Oh, I still don't get it. This honestly seems like a total waste of time.
1: Huh. And you spending hours in the PC bang playing games is not?
2: Oh, come on!
1: Oh, stop complaining. We still have 5 more floors to explore. That could be 5 more hours. You know, you'll definitely need the energy.
2: What? You're honestly telling me that you actually plan on covering all 8 floors today?
1: Well, why not? What's the point of coming all the way here if you're not going to cover the entire building?
2: Oh, sweetie pie, can you at least buy something so I can get some sense of purpose? I mean, we've been here over 3 hours now and you haven't bought a single thing.
1: I know. And it can be a little bit exhausting and a bit tedious. But there's a great reason for that. You know, shopping is a game of 2 halves. If the first half turns out to be tedious window shopping, then the second half, well, it can be full of great finds, like Duktem time.
2: Oh, Sue, please, can we just grab some coffee first? Or better yet, can I wait for you in the coffee shop? My feet hurt. I'm hungry. I think I'm even getting a headache.
1: Hey, babe, look, enough with the whining. I put up with your hours-long marathonic game sessions in the PC bang, so this is really the very, very least you can do for me.
2: Fine, I'll stop. But for the record, Pumpkin, I think an 8-hour shopping session is a bit extreme. Honestly, I don't know how you do it.
1: Oh, honey, please. Shopping is my cardio. What a great couple. They get along just fine.
2: I think there may be trouble ahead, Sue. I've got a feeling in my gut that it's not going to go well for them.
1: I mean, you only need a couple more hours to go.
2: I don't know. Marriage is a game of 2 halves, Sue.
1: All right. What is a game of 2 halves?
2: Well, I mean, with everyone excited about the World Cup, think of football.
1: Yes.
2: Think of what's going on and think how the game of football is played. How many halves are there?
1: 2.
2: Yes, we have a first half and a second half. Some games are quarters, but football is the game to look at here because it's 2 halves. And sometimes in a game of football, the first half is completely different to the second half. They change sides, which is always important because the field may not be even, may not be level.
1: Yeah.
2: The sun may be in your eyes for the first 45 minutes and then it's in the other team's eyes. Whatever's going to happen, things change. And therefore, we use this expression when we want to say that, okay, it may be like this now, but it may change suddenly. There may be a big change coming.
1: So in football, the first half is the tumbanjun and the hubanjun is the second half. So there are 2 halves in a game of football. 전반전과 후반전이 많이 달라질 수 있죠. 그렇기 때문에 a game of 2 halves라는 것은 반전이라고 할 수 있어서 뭐, for example, you know, our weekend trip was a game of 2 halves. 지난 주말 우리 여행을 갔었는데 완전 반전이었어. It started off with freezing rainstorm and then it ended with a beautiful sunshine. 처음에는 그렇게 비가 많이 오더니 나중에는 화창한 날씨였지 말이야.
2: Yeah, well, the project launch turned out to be a game of 2 halves. Our website crashed first thing in the morning, but then we hit record sales by the end of the day.
1: Is there a similar expression to keep in mind? mind?
2: There are quite a few. I think a double-edged sword, talking about two different things, two sides of the same coin, a night and day. We talk about two things being night and day. Lots of different expressions.
1: Night and day, a double-edged sword and two sides of the same coin. 비슷한 표현입니다. 이번 idiom은 a game of two halves였습니다. Now let's listen to Kings of Convenience, Cayman Islands.

0: Well, it's time to have a look at Wednesday's idiom.
1: 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Let's have a listen. Idiom package, watch from the sidelines. Oh, this place is beautiful.
2: Oh, I know, right? Oh, look at this one, Mom. This looks absolutely gorgeous. I'm taking it to the changing room.
1: Oh, go ahead, sweetie.
2: I was thinking about the centerpieces while we were driving over. I settled on white orchids and floating candles. It gives off such a clean, modern vibe, don't you think?
1: Oh, sounds beautiful, dear.
2: And the lighting will be dim so the candles will reflect off the water. Oh, it's going to look magical. What do you think?
1: Very nice, Karen.
2: Okay, I'm coming out. Ta-da, how do I look?
1: Oh, like an absolute dream. The lacework on the bodice is stunning. The train flows perfectly too.
2: Oh, you're being too nice. Is the neckline okay? Does the silk look too heavy?
1: It's a beautiful design. Truly wonderful.
2: I don't buy it. I think you don't like it. I'm gonna try.

0: and another one.
1: Whatever makes you happy.
0: The second option for the table is dusty roses with eucalyptus leaves. It's more traditional, but it matches the bridesmaids' dresses perfectly. Are you listening, Mom?
1: Yes, yes, I'm listening.
0: Well, orchids or roses?
1: Both opinions sound lovely.
0: Okay, okay, I'm coming out. All right, dress number two. How about this one?
1: Oh, wow. You look fantastic. Oh, the silhouette is incredible on you.
0: I really don't know. I'm not sure which one suits me best.
1: Whatever you choose is the right answer.
0: Mom, I need you to be a little bit more objective.
1: Well, okay, if you really want to know, the first one has a... Never mind. Actually, choose whatever you like. You look great, either way.
0: What is going on with you today? Why are you not being helpful?
1: What do you mean? I'm trying to help.
0: No, you aren't. I can see it in your eyes. You are clearly not liking something, but you're not telling me.
1: Karen, I honestly trust your decision.
0: Stop! You're freaking me out! You always have an opinion about my choices. Remember my college graduation? You told me to choose the dress I liked the most, and when I finally did, you went ahead and changed it for the one you like more.
1: Well, that's because your choice made you look shorter. In the end, it worked out perfectly because you looked fantastic in the photos, remember?
0: Of course I remember! You've had an opinion for every single choice I've made, ever made in my life. Why is it different now?
1: Okay, if you really want to know, I do want to help, honestly, I do, but this time it's different. It's your wedding, your special day, not mine. So I've decided to just trust your judgment and watch from the sidelines and be happy for you.
0: Oh, Mom.
1: All right, so what is watching from the sidelines?
0: Watching from the sidelines, it means to observe a situation, a conflict, or an activity as a spectator without getting personally involved or taking action or interfering. So it means that you're present, but you're choosing to remain passive and you have no direct influence over the outcome of events.
1: Well, the World Cup is going on, and players that are not playing and the coach, they will be watching from the sidelines.
0: Yeah, well, the coach might be watching from the sidelines, but might get a little more involved.
1: Yes, true, true. He'll probably be walking around, pacing up and down.
0: Yeah, or yelling
1: at them.
0: Field.
1: Yeah, yeah, exactly. Yeah. Okay, so it comes from sports. Then,
0: it definitely does, right. Yeah. So, you know, as you mentioned, football, basketball, sidelines, it's that boundary of the playing field where the injured players or coaches, substitutes sit, and they are close to the action. They can see everything, but they're not actually playing in the game.
1: Here are some ways you can use it. It's incredibly difficult for parents to watch from the sidelines as their adult children make financial mistakes.
0: Oh, yes. That is difficult.
1: Yeah.
0: For example, if you live with roommates, maybe during college, you could say, oh, I don't want to get caught up in my roommate's drama, so I just decided to watch from the sidelines.
1: Exactly. Or maybe he was too shy to join the dancers, spending the entire wedding reception watching from the sidelines.
0: Yeah. So if you don't want to get involved, too involved in some sort of situation, you could say that, I'm just going to stay in the sidelines or maybe just watch from the sidelines.
1: Yeah. Can you give us some other expressions as well?
0: You could say that you want to take a back seat.
1: Okay.
0: For example, in some sort of situation, I'm just gonna take a backseat on this, and that means that you're gonna observe. It doesn't mean that you're not completely involved, but you're gonna keep on looking at it, but you're not gonna be completely involved in it.
1: Yeah, as opposed to being in the driver's seat,
0: I guess. Right. Yeah. You could also say that you are going to remain a bystander.
1: Take a back seat. Remain a bystander. 다 비슷한 표현이 되겠습니다. 이번 idiom은 watch from the sidelines였습니다. Now on to Pink Martini. This is Everywhere.

0: 여러분의 영어 루틴이 되는 시간 EBS FM Morning Special. 'Let's listen to Thursday's idiom.' 네, 이번 idiom은 park the bus입니다. 수비적으로 나가다 라는 뜻인데 다이얼로그를 통해 소개해드리겠습니다. 오늘 저희는 커플이고 다음 달 멕시코로 여행을 가기로 했는데 돈이 많이 들어서 지금 완전히 이제 budget conscious, 절약 모드에 돌입한 상황입니다. Let's have a listen. Idiom package, park the bus. Jason, don't you dare turn on that AC.
1: Ah, oh, Sue, it's like 30 degrees in here.
0: I gave you a fan. Use it.
1: With the humidity today, that feels like blasting myself with a blow dryer. I mean, my shirt is glued to my back.
0: Look, we agreed. No air conditioning until we go to Mexico next month. We need to save every single penny.
1: Ah, fine. What are we eating? I'm hungry.
0: Right now, actually. Bon appetit.
1: What on earth is this?
0: Dinner. Since it's so hot, I decided to treat us to some special 냉면.
1: This is not dinner, and definitely not 냉면 either. I mean, this is like ramyeon that has been watered down with ice cubes and topped with leftover tteokbokki from last week's Chinese takeout.
0: Well, it has noodles. It's cold, so it's 냉면.
1: Can I at least have an egg or something?
0: No. We cannot. I mean, I'm planning on making tuna miyok soup tomorrow, so we'll have

0: Have our dose of protein then.
1: Fine. Ugh, ugh. This is so watered down, it tastes like nothing. Oh, the family reunion in Mexico next month better be fun, because this is pure torture.
0: Oh, stop complaining. Think of the Mexican tacos and the beautiful beaches. We'll have all the flavors and textures of real food then.
1: Oh, I just hope I'm not too weak to even walk on those beaches. Oh, why did your best friend choose an expensive destination wedding? Oh, Jeju Island wasn't good enough.
0: Oh, because she wants to be fancy. Look, I found a 500 won coin under the sofa cushion. You can use it to buy a coffee from a vending machine tomorrow.
1: Sue, FYI, vending machine coffee costs like 700 won these days, minimum. I mean, hey, why did you turn off the light?
0: Oh, the sun's still out. We don't need the lamp on.
1: Oh, it is dark in here. I can barely see my reflection in the TV screen.
0: Your eyes will adapt. Wait, what are you doing? Hey, turn the screen brightness down. High brightness uses too much battery, and charging electricity costs money.
1: You are going crazy, Sue. Why are we living like we're in a historical drama about the war?
0: Because the plane tickets cost more because of surcharges. The resort is also super expensive, and we have exactly 4 weeks to save money.
1: Is that why you cancelled our digital subscriptions?
0: Indeed. We don't need to watch movies. We need to save money.
1: Ah, for crying out loud. I mean, yesterday I spent 2 hours watching a mosquito on the wall. Did you know that?
0: Well, if the mosquito wanted to entertain us, then it has my blessing.
1: Oh, oh. Can we please order fried chicken tomorrow? Just like a cheap no-brand chicken?
0: No. We have to follow our plan. We booked a very expensive trip. Now we must protect our bank account. We cannot make any financial mistakes before next month.
1: Oh, I see. I mean, it's like the Taeguk Warriors when they play defense. We just want to protect our goal.
0: Exactly. So finish your naengmyeon, dim your phone, and let's just park the bus until we land in Mexico. Talk about, you know, extreme measures.
1: Yeah, talk about being budget conscious, as we talked about earlier today.
0: Yeah, oh my goodness. All right, what is parking the bus?
1: Parking the bus, in this case, it comes from soccer, or I should say football, because I think this is more of a British term. It'd be like, imagine parking a bus in front of the goal in soccer, so that even if you shoot, it's just going to hit the bus. So imagine like just having all 11 players on the soccer field standing in front of the net as a wall so you can't score a goal. It basically means that you're playing defense only. You're not going to do anything offensive, no fun, essentially. You're going to have no fun, play defense, and make sure that you're not scored on.
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1: Yeah, I think this is more of a British term than it is in North America because, right. Again, it's relating to soccer. And, of course, for North Americans, our version of football is a different game altogether. So yeah. I don't know that North Americans would understand the term when hearing something like this.
0: But, okay, yeah. Well, in the dialogue today, parking the bus, summarized our extreme strategy of playing total defense with our money. Just like a football team might move all its players back to protect their goal and stop the opponent from scoring, we're stopping all spending to protect our bank account. 그래서 마치 골대 앞에다가 수비진을 이렇게 버스처럼 그냥 완전히 그 전혀 공이 들어가지 못하도록 세워놓는 것과 같다 이런 느낌으로 쓰는 표현입니다.
1: Yeah, like I think in North America, like I would use something like we need to turtle.
0: So
1: a turtle goes inside of its shell, so it's just protected. It's not going to do anything. It's just going to kind of wait for the storm to pass.

0: So something like that, or like batten down the hatches where you close everything off and you're not going out, you're not spending anything, you're not doing anything fun. You're just kind of waiting out the storm.
1: Yeah, I like that. To turtle or to batten down the hatches. These are similar expressions you might use instead of park the bus.
0: Yeah. Or even just like wait for the storm to pass. It could be another way of saying it as well.
1: Yeah. Wait for the storm to pass. 다 비슷한 표현이 되겠습니다. 이번 idiom은 park the bus였습니다. Right. Well, now let's listen to a father-daughter duo. This is Eric Benet with India Benet, Summer Love.

0: Now let's listen to Friday's idiom.
1: 이번 idiom은 own goal인데요. Keeping with the theme of football this whole week. Own goal 그러면은 이제 자책골이죠. 스스로 무덤을 파다 이런 의미로 쓸 수도 있는데 오늘 다이얼로그를 통해서 소개해드리겠습니다. 자, 레이가 지난 주말 아프다는 핑계로 저한테 거짓말을 한 채 친구들과 해변에 다녀왔어요. 그래서 제가 좀 본때를 보여줘야겠다 하는 이런 마음을 가지고 있는 상황입니다. Let's have a listen. Idiom package, own goal. Ray, are you okay? Are you feeling better?
2: Oh, hey, Sue. Yeah, I'm doing fine. Why do you ask?
1: Well, you told me you couldn't make it to our plan last week because you had that awful stomach flu.
2: Oh, right. Yeah. Yeah, that stomach flu. Yeah, it was pretty rough for a couple of days, but yeah, I'm much better now. Thanks for asking, though.
1: I was so worried. You need to make sure you drink plenty of fluids, rest up, avoid heavy foods after a virus like that. I mean, self-care is so important when you're trapped inside all weekend.
2: Oh, definitely. But yeah, thanks, Sue. I really do appreciate the advice.
1: So, any plans for this upcoming weekend?
2: Nothing much going on, honestly. Just a quiet one. How about you?
1: Well, I'm actually hosting a big Sunday brunch with some of our mutual friends. I'm making my signature waffles from scratch.
2: Oh, really? I love your waffles.
1: Yeah, I know that, and a lot of people say the same. It's just too bad you won't be able to join us.
2: Wait. What are you talking about? You know I love your brunches. Why can't I come?
1: Well, I mean, your stomach flu, remember? You really shouldn't risk your health by eating heavy waffles so soon after being that sick.
2: Oh, there's nothing to worry about. I'm 100% fine now.
1: No. I don't buy it. You still look a little pale. I think you look a little bit sick.
2: Oh, Sue, I'm fine. Completely fine. I'm healthy as a horse now.
1: Well, I mean, you do actually look healthy, come to think of it. Just like how you looked as healthy as a horse in those photos at the beach last weekend with your friends.
2: What? Who? What are you talking about? Beach? What friends? What beach?
1: Ray, look. I know what happened last weekend. I saw the photos you uploaded on social media. You told me you were sick, and then I saw photos of you with your friends at the beach. Oh, my goodness.
2: I totally forgot about that. Look, Sue, it wasn't what it looked like. My friends just showed up at my house and forced me out of bed because they thought the sea air would help my stomach, and, you know,
1: I... Okay, stop it, Ray. You honestly thought you got away with lying to me, but your compulsive habit of uploading everything you do, the food you eat, the people you meet, and the places you go on social media, it was just an epic own goal this time.
2: Sue, please, I'm so sorry. I know I really messed up here, and there's absolutely no excuse for lying to you like that.
1: You're only sorry because you got caught by your own internet post, Ray.
2: I know, but I am willing to do whatever it takes to earn your trust back. Can I please just come to brunch so I can make it up to you and apologize properly?
1: No. No, thank you. You scored an own goal last weekend, and this weekend, you're sitting on the sidelines. Pretty childish of me, I must say.
2: Well, I don't know. You wanted revenge.
1: I got that, I guess.
2: Yeah. Yeah. It's funny that waffles are the thing that I'm so upset about. But hey, you know, I do like waffles, and yeah, that would teach me a lesson.
1: Yeah, I pretended to worry about you at the start.
2: Yeah.

0: Yeah. You really used, you set a trap for
1: yeah,
0: me.
1: I did. Yeah. My goodness. Yeah. What is an own goal?
0: In sports, well, especially in football,
1: yeah.
0: And you can happen in hockey as well. You score on your own net. You accidentally

0: thing you want next to your name.
1: Oh, it's an own goal. Right. Yeah. And you could do it when it happens and you see the player's hands on his head. Like,
0: right.
1: And a lot of times in football, too, like the goalkeepers get mad at the guy on his own team. Like, mm-hmm. what are you thinking?
0: Mm.
1: There's a lot of that in football, yelling at your teammates.
0: 너무나 이해가 되시죠, 여러분? 자책골을 말하고 있습니다. Own goal. 그러니까 뭐 이렇게 쓸 수 있을 것 같아요. Forgetting to double-check the client's name in the pitch presentation was an own goal, a disastrous own goal.
1: Yeah, I can see that, especially if you should have done it and you went up there and said the wrong name.
0: Yeah, exactly.
1: Right? Yeah,
0: you want to,
1: I guess so,
0: persuade the client to do whatever it is you want them to do. And if you go, hey, Peter, I mean, what was your name again? Oh, Ray.
1: Yeah.
0: Oh.
1: Yeah, I guess an own goal might also be like you reveal information about yourself or your company that then hurts you. Like you don't get the, that's the whole idea. The own goal is that.
0: It hurts you.
1: It hurts you or your team.
0: Yes.
1: So, like, you mention the wrong thing to a potential client, right? Like, you're trying to sell him something and then, you know, you accidentally say, oh, yeah, but, you know, you won't be able to get it for a few months. And he's like, no, you told me I could get it next week. You're trying to make this, oh, well, yeah, but, you know, you get caught in a lie, for example, would be an own goal.
0: Yeah, like in the dialogue, you could say something like, you know, I scored a major own goal by bragging about skipping work, and then my manager saw my social media post.
1: Exactly.
0: No.
1: Something like that.
0: Yeah.
1: We say there's another expression, to shoot yourself in the foot.
0: Ah, that's a good one.
1: Right. Yeah. You shoot yourself in the foot. You do something that hurts you.
0: Exactly. 네, 비슷한 표현으로 shoot yourself in the foot가 있습니다. 이번 idiom은 own goal이었습니다. Well, that brings us to the end of the first hour. We're going to move on now with the song by the Bee Gees. It's You Win Again. See you in part two.

Welcome back. This is part two of Morning Special on EBS FM on Sunday, the 28th of June. I'm your host, Chesu Jin. In the second hour, we're going to have a look at the New York Times articles from Wednesday and Thursday. 네, 2부에는 뉴욕타임스 기사들이죠. 바로 수요일과 목요일에 방송됐던 뉴스 커버리지를 다시 들려드리겠습니다. Let's start with this song. It's Amanda Lear, followed